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1: 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Continuous.

0: Zach John King, Get to Drinking. I'm Bosch. It's Friday, July 31st. Happy birthday if today's your birthday. You share it with J.K. Rowling, who's 61, Mark Cuban is 68, and Dean Cain is 60. It's National Avocado Day, National Mutt Day, and Shredded Wheat Day. No thanks.
1: Showers and thunderstorms become isolated overnight tonight. Low to mid-70s, light west to southwest winds. Partly sunny with afternoon showers and storms. Middle to upper 80s on Saturday. Saturday night, showers and thunderstorms will diminish. Low to mid-70s, partly sunny with a continued risk of showers and thunderstorms Sunday. Middle to upper 80s. 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This is meteorologist Russ Murley with precision weather for St. Augustine Country 106.3.
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3: The first time you heard about it was at the open house. 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
2: These are the local voices.
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5: No law enforcement agency, hospital, Medicare will call you or email you and request financial information. 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

0: Shaboozy, Cowgirl, I'm Bosch on your TGIF Friday. Coming up, some great tunes by Riley Green, Brett Young, and Jordan Davis is next with Turn This Truck Around.
1: Fox News, I'm Carmen Roberts. The Justice Department moves to dismiss the criminal case against Olympian David Hearn for allegedly vandalizing the reflecting pool. The court filing today shows that the DOJ admits the damage was the result of flawed installation. President Trump orders fresh attacks on Iran as he tries to get Tehran to surrender. Fox's Steve Harrigan is in Tel Aviv.
2: Here in the region, we've gotten back into that rhythm of attacks, one side striking the other, the next night the other side striking. Multiple drone attacks targeting U.S. bases in Kuwait. No casualties reported.
1: Officials say the new attacks may begin as soon as this weekend and last a few days. And in Arizona, the Pima County Sheriff's Department releases two ransom notes, hoping someone will identify the author from the note's unique handwriting style. America's listening to Fox News.
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0: Riley Green, Think Is You Drunk on your Friday. I'm Bosch. Coming up next, got some Taylor Swift for you. So the question is, how are you sleeping lately? Well, the State of Sleep Survey, yes, there is one, finds people average 6.6 hours of sleep a night and get 8 bad nights of sleep a month. Three quarters closely follow a bedtime routine, and it takes people an average of 21 minutes to fall asleep after getting into bed and turning off lights and distractions. Man, you know what? I tell you what, I can't remember the last time I had a good night's sleep. Maybe during the Bush administration. The first Bush.
1: Isolated showers and thunderstorms, low to mid-70s overnight tonight. Light west to southwest winds, partly sunny. Afternoon showers and storms, middle to upper 80s on Saturday. Showers and thunderstorms Saturday night, low to mid-70s, partly sunny. Showers and thunderstorms Sunday, middle to upper 80s. This is meteorologist Russ Murley with Precision Weather for St. Augustine Country 106.3.
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0: 316 pictures before crashing on the moon. And on this day in 1984, Lisa Gibbons' first appearance on Entertainment Tonight. I remember her. She was great.
1: Showers and thunderstorms become isolated overnight tonight. Low to mid-70s, light west to southwest winds. Partly sunny with afternoon showers and storms. Middle to upper 80s on Saturday. Saturday night, showers and thunderstorms will diminish. Low to mid-70s, partly sunny with a continued risk of showers and thunderstorms Sunday. Middle to upper 80s. 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This is meteorologist Russ Murley with Precision Weather for St. Augustine Country 106.3.
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1: You'll hear new country and new artist interviews.
0: And artist news. Yeah, it's kind of a big deal. You see what I did there?
1: Yeah. We've talked about this.

0: Jelly Roll, hands up. I'm Bosch. On the way next, Max McNown, Jason Aldean, and Rodney Atkins is next with Watching You.
1: Fox News, I'm Tom Graham. The number of killed continues to climb after tens of thousands of immigrants from Morocco flooded a small Spain territory.
2: Spanish authorities now say at least 57 people were killed during those chaotic scenes in Ceuta, and that number could go up as divers start to search the ocean. Officials estimate 60,000 people crossed into the Spanish territory.
1: Fox's Jeff Paul, President Trump calling it an invasion. The Justice Department dropping criminal charges against a former Olympian accused of damaging the Lincoln Memorial Reflecting Pool.
3: Earlier this summer, the Reflecting Pool, after undergoing a multi-million dollar renovation, began showing signs of peeling paint. David Hearn maintains he's innocent. He was charged with vandalism. President Trump made many comments about the vandalism at the time.
1: Fox's David Spont. 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

0: Max McNown, done for. I'm Bosch. Luke Holmes is coming up next. So how's your work life been? Well, American employees say they're doing three jobs at once in their current role, but more than half haven't had a raise or promotion for their efforts. It finds the average worker has had 9 new tasks added to their plate every year, and many struggle to keep up. So more than 3/4 have been voluntold to do more work they didn't ask for or agree to in the last year. Yeah, and a lot of them have been voluntold to do extra work just the last day. And don't you just love that? It's like, hey, we're promoting you. Congratulations. Whoopee. Here's a ton more work for the same money. But you do get a new title. Yeah, get out of here with that.
1: Isolated showers and thunderstorms, low to mid-70s overnight tonight. Light west to southwest winds, partly sunny. Afternoon showers and storms, middle to upper 80s on Saturday. Showers and thunderstorms Saturday night, low to mid-70s, partly sunny. Showers and thunderstorms Sunday, middle to upper 80s. This is meteorologist Russ Murley with Precision Weather for St. Augustine Country 106.3.
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0: Ella Langley, Morgan Wallen, I Can't Love You Anymore. I'm Bosch. On the way, Dustin Lynch, Ella Langley, and Eric Church is next with Drink in My Hand.
1: Showers and thunderstorms become isolated overnight tonight. Low to mid-70s, light west to southwest winds. Partly sunny with afternoon showers and storms. Middle to upper 80s on Saturday. Saturday night, showers and thunderstorms will diminish. Low to mid-70s, partly sunny with a continued risk of showers and thunderstorms Sunday. Middle to upper 80s. 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This is meteorologist Russ Murley with Precision Weather for St. Augustine Country 106.3.
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0: Megan Maroney, Medicine, I'm Bosch. On the way on your Friday, some great songs by Jason Aldean, Riley Green, and Kenny Chesney is next with Carry On.
1: Isolated showers and thunderstorms, low to mid-70s overnight tonight. Light west to southwest winds, partly sunny. Afternoon showers and storms, middle to upper 80s on Saturday. Showers and thunderstorms Saturday night, low to mid-70s, partly sunny. Showers and thunderstorms Sunday, middle to upper 80s. This is meteorologist Russ Murley with Precision Weather for St. Augustine Country 106.3.
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0: John Party and Boots Off, I'm Bosch. Coming up, some great songs by Cody Johnson, Nate Smith, and Bailey Zimmerman is next with Chevy Silverado.
1: Showers and thunderstorms become isolated overnight tonight. Low to mid 70s, light west to southwest winds. Partly sunny with afternoon showers and storms. Middle to upper 80s on Saturday. Saturday night, showers and thunderstorms will diminish. Low to mid 70s, partly sunny with a continued risk of showers and thunderstorms Sunday. Middle to upper 80s. 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This is meteorologist Russ Murley with precision weather for St. Augustine Country 106.3.
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0: want my horseback.
1: Cody Johnson and Horseback. I'm Bosch on your TGIF Finally Friday. Coming up, some great tunes by Zach Top, Keith Urban, and Justin Morris next with Time's Ticking.
2: Fox News, I'm Chris DeMeo. President Trump says Hamas has agreed to drop all arms, and he's saying Israel is on board.
3: Most people said that would be a deal that would be undoable. It's a very complex situation over there. The people are very complex and difficult. If you go 4 months ago, 5 months ago, a deal like that would have been impossible.
2: Critics from Israel and Palestine are concerned about how their countries will move forward. The Justice Department wants to drop charges against a former Olympian accused of vandalizing the reflective pool in Washington, D.C.
4: The Justice Department blames the Department of the Interior for slowly trickling critical information to prosecutors, writing, had DOI been forthcoming with information in its possession, a grand jury indictment would not have been sought.
2: That's Fox's Jared Halpern in Washington. Stocks finishing higher today, the Dow ending up 277 points. 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

0: Jacktop South of Sanity. I'm Bosch. Luke Bryan's coming up next. So check this out. Some people spend hours cleaning up before the house cleaners come in, but they may be wasting their time. Professional cleaners are sharing what's actually helpful for clients to do in advance and what they could skip. They appreciate clients clearing off counters and surfaces, picking stuff up off the floor, doing the dishes and securing pets, but stress that pre-cleaning is not necessary. See, this is good information for me. I'll have to remember that if I can ever afford to have a house cleaner.
1: Isolated showers and thunderstorms, low to mid-70s overnight tonight. Light west to southwest winds, partly sunny. Afternoon showers and storms, middle to upper 80s on Saturday. Showers and thunderstorms Saturday night, low to mid-70s, partly sunny. Showers and thunderstorms Sunday, middle to upper 80s. This is meteorologist Russ Murley with Precision Weather for St. Augustine Country 106.3.
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0: said that he is a terrific, awesome individual. So, and the picture looks great, too. On the way, we got Dustin Lynch and Thomas Rhett.
1: Showers and thunderstorms become isolated overnight tonight. Low to mid-70s, light west to southwest winds. Partly sunny with afternoon showers and storms. Middle to upper 80s on Saturday. Saturday night, showers and thunderstorms will diminish. Low to mid-70s, partly sunny with a continued risk of showers and thunderstorms Sunday. Middle to upper 80s. 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This is meteorologist Russ Murley with precision weather for St. Augustine Country 106.3.
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0: Lucas Leon. It's called Fall in Love Someday. Thanks for listening to the Weekend Country Show. I'm Phil O'Reilly, and coming up, an extra long set of the best country, and we'll begin with Taylor Swift, back to her roots on the country music format. Coming up next.
1: Isolated showers and thunderstorms, low to mid-70s overnight tonight. Light west to southwest winds, partly sunny. Afternoon showers and storms, middle to upper 80s on Saturday. Showers and thunderstorms Saturday night, low to mid-70s, partly sunny. Showers and thunderstorms Sunday, middle to upper 80s. This is meteorologist Russ Murley with Precision Weather for St. Augustine Country 106.3.
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0: Lauren Elena, Chase Matthew, and all my exes. We appreciate you listening, just like Julie is, and waiting for Kane Brown coming up. We'll do that, and Blake Shelton, too.
1: Showers and thunderstorms become isolated overnight tonight. Low to mid-70s, light west to southwest winds. Partly sunny with afternoon showers and storms. Middle to upper 80s on Saturday. Saturday night, showers and thunderstorms will diminish. Low to mid-70s, partly sunny with a continued risk of showers and thunderstorms Sunday. Middle to upper 80s. 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This is meteorologist Russ Murley with precision weather for St. Augustine Country 106.3.
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0: And that's newcomer Jacob Hackworth. It's called What Took You So Long. Thanks for listening to the Weekend Country Show. It's a pleasure. Coming up next, Shaboozy. We got some Justin Moore and Zach John King.
1: I'm Chris DeMeo. President Trump has reportedly ordered fresh attacks against Iran to get them to surrender.
2: Despite repeated claims that Iran's military arsenal has been decimated, the commander-in-chief acknowledged today that the regime does have some capability left.
1: Fox's Jillian Turner at the White House. Iran is reporting they've successfully hit two oil tankers in the Strait of Hormuz, but U.S. officials haven't yet confirmed that. The president, meantime, says he doesn't believe Iranian hackers are behind the cyber attack on Minnesota's water system.
3: I wouldn't blame it on Minnesota. They like to say, oh, it's Iran. Iran should be so lucky. Iran's got bigger problems than worrying about Minnesota.
1: Several other states are also reporting strange activity. The Justice Department moves to drop charges against a former Olympian who damaged the Lincoln Memorial reflecting pool in D.C. 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

0: Zach John King and Get to Drinking, and he went from dive bars to opening for Morgan Wallen. And what happened? What's the first thing he said or did when he got the call about going on tour with Morgan Wallen?
1: I actually went to Waffle House. When I got the call, I was in a parking lot of Waffle House, and I pulled over to take the call, and then I went into the Waffle House, and I got a black coffee and a breakfast sandwich.
0: Okay, so there you go. Take it in nonchalant. Coming up in just a bit, it's Joe Nichols and Thomas Rhett.
2: Isolated showers and thunderstorms, low to mid-70s overnight tonight. Light west to southwest winds, partly sunny. Afternoon showers and storms, middle to upper 80s on Saturday. Showers and thunderstorms Saturday night, low to mid-70s, partly sunny. Showers and thunderstorms Sunday, middle to upper 80s. This is meteorologist Russ Murley with Precision Weather for St. Augustine Country 106.3.
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0: There's Riley Green and Think As You Drunk. Okay. Coming up, we'll keep the country music going all night long. And if you're working, we're happy to keep you company as well as we carry on with Kenny Chesney and Cole Swindell next.
1: Showers and thunderstorms become isolated overnight tonight. Low to mid-70s, light west to southwest winds. Partly sunny with afternoon showers and storms. Middle to upper 80s on Saturday. Saturday night, showers and thunderstorms will diminish. Low to mid-70s, partly sunny with a continued risk of showers and thunderstorms Sunday. Middle to upper 80s. 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This is meteorologist Russ Murley with Precision Weather for St. Augustine Country 106.3.
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0: Stella Lefty and Boston. She's doing well on the pop chart with that as well in the top 10. Coming up, an extra long set of the best country, including Ella Langley. Next.
1: Isolated showers and thunderstorms, low to mid-70s overnight tonight. Light west to southwest winds, partly sunny. Afternoon showers and storms, middle to upper 80s on Saturday. Showers and thunderstorms Saturday night, low to mid-70s, partly sunny. Showers and thunderstorms Sunday, middle to upper 80s. This is meteorologist Russ Murley with Precision Weather for St. Augustine Country 106.3.
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0: 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This is meteorologist Russ Murley with precision weather for St. Augustine Country 106.3.
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0: Shaboozy with Cowgirl here on the Weekend Country Show. How you doing? I'm Phil O'Reilly, and I hope you're having a great weekend with family and friends. Enjoy it, be safe, and we'll be along with all the great music. An extra long set of it coming up, beginning with Luke Bryan next.
1: Isolated showers and thunderstorms, low to mid-70s overnight tonight. Light west to southwest winds, partly sunny. Afternoon showers and storms, middle to upper 80s on Saturday. Showers and thunderstorms Saturday night, low to mid-70s, partly sunny. Showers and thunderstorms Sunday, middle to upper 80s. This is meteorologist Russ Murley with Precision Weather for St. Augustine Country 106.3.
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0: Dustin Lynch and Easy to Love. It's easy to use up time with kids, getting them to activities here and there. We'll talk about that coming up. Also, Taylor Swift and Dierks Bentley.
1: Showers and thunderstorms become isolated overnight tonight. Low to mid-70s, light west to southwest winds. Partly sunny with afternoon showers and storms. Middle to upper 80s on Saturday. Saturday night, showers and thunderstorms will diminish. Low to mid-70s, partly sunny with a continued risk of showers and thunderstorms Sunday. Middle to upper 80s. 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This is meteorologist Russ Murley with Precision Weather for St. Augustine Country 106.3.
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0: Alexandra Kay. It's called Straight for the Heart, and we are heading straight to an extra long set of the best country, beginning with Luke Combs up next.
1: Isolated showers and thunderstorms, low to mid-70s overnight tonight. Light west to southwest winds, partly sunny. Afternoon showers and storms, middle to upper 80s on Saturday. Showers and thunderstorms Saturday night, low to mid-70s, partly sunny. Showers and thunderstorms Sunday, middle to upper 80s. This is meteorologist Russ Murley with Precision Weather for St. Augustine Country 106.3.
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0: That's Megan Maroney and Medicine here on the Weekend Country Show. What's trending? It's a huge weekend at the box office and some streaming activity going on out there as well. It's all coming up in just a bit with the Weekend Country Show What's Trending report. Ella Langley and Morgan Wallen up next as well.
1: Showers and thunderstorms become isolated overnight tonight. Low to mid-70s, light west to southwest winds. Partly sunny with afternoon showers and storms. Middle to upper 80s on Saturday. Saturday night, showers and thunderstorms will diminish. Low to mid-70s, partly sunny with a continued risk of showers and thunderstorms Sunday. Middle to upper 80s. 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This is meteorologist Russ Murley with precision weather for St. Augustine Country 106.3.
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0: George Burge and Luke Bryan, ride through your weekend and keep it locked in here, too. We appreciate you. On the way, an extra long set of the best country. Jason Aldean is up next.
1: Isolated showers and thunderstorms, low to mid-70s overnight tonight. Light west to southwest winds, partly sunny. Afternoon showers and storms, middle to upper 80s on Saturday. Showers and thunderstorms Saturday night, low to mid-70s, partly sunny. Showers and thunderstorms Sunday, middle to upper 80s. This is meteorologist Russ Murley with Precision Weather for St. Augustine Country 106.3.
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0: It's Kenny Chesney, and my name is Jay Michaels. Today is National Sunflower Day. It's also National Girlfriend's Day. I mean, like, not like boyfriend with romantic girlfriend, but like your girlfriends. You know, your ladies, your best friends. So, ladies, text your girlfriends. Tell them happy National Girlfriend's Day. And look, it's Saturday. Maybe go out for margaritas or something.
1: Spotty showers and thunderstorms, upper 80s to near 90 this afternoon. Light south to southwest winds. Showers and thunderstorms diminish, low to mid-70s tonight. Spotty showers and thunderstorms tomorrow, especially in the afternoon, mid-80s. Showers and thunderstorms early Sunday night, mid-70s. Monday's partly sunny with afternoon showers or storms, middle to upper 80s. This is meteorologist Russ Murley with Precision Weather for St. Augustine Country 106.3.
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0: Lauren Elena and Chase Matthew, All I Access.
1: News. I'm Chris DeMeo. Hamas has confirmed it will disarm as part of a newly announced Gaza peace deal. President Trump praising the agreement.
2: President Trump really underscoring the importance of this agreement with Hamas to disarm in Gaza, really saying it's basically a historic move and how difficult, unprecedented it's been to achieve. President Trump also saying that Israel is on board with the move.
1: Fox's Steve Harrigan in Tel Aviv. The president, meantime, says he doesn't believe Iranian hackers are behind the cyber attack on Minnesota's water system.
3: I would blame it on Minnesota. They like to say, oh, it's Iran. Iran should be so lucky. Iran's got bigger problems than worrying about Minnesota.
1: Now, several other states are also reporting strange activity. The Big Ten and SEC conferences have agreed to support a Senate bill that seeks to regulate college sports. 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
10: No law enforcement agency, hospital, Medicare will call you or email you and request financial information. 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
1: Cody Johnson, and my name is Jay Michaels. There's a magazine called Smart Assets that has released its list of the safest big cities in the country. So they look for numbers for violent crime, property crime, traffic fatality, and more. Top five safest big cities. Chesapeake, Virginia was 5. Honolulu was 4. Madison, Wisconsin, 3. Plano, Texas, 2. And Virginia Beach was 1. Now, if you're trying to avoid crime and unsafe situations, these are the cities you don't want to visit. Kansas City, San Francisco, St. Louis, Houston, and Memphis was 1 on that list.
2: Spotty showers and thunderstorms, upper 80s to near 90 this afternoon. Light south to southwest winds. Showers and thunderstorms diminish, low 70s tonight. Spotty showers and thunderstorms tomorrow, 83 to 87. Showers and thunderstorms early tomorrow night, mid-70s. Partly sunny with afternoon showers or storms, middle to upper 80s on Monday. 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This is meteorologist Russ Murley with Precision Weather for St. Augustine Country 106.3.
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0: country boys, the cowboys, the beautiful cowgirls. 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

0: Zach John King, Get to Drinking. Heard from Jason Aldean before that with Burning It Down. It's Jay Michaels. I know there's plenty of things you could be doing on a Saturday morning besides listening to me, other stations or podcasts or just sitting in silence, anything, but you've chosen to stop by here, and I really, really appreciate that. So thank you for listening this morning. I don't take that for granted.
1: Spotty showers and thunderstorms, upper 80s to near 90 this afternoon. Light south to southwest winds. Showers and thunderstorms diminish, low to mid-70s tonight. Spotty showers and thunderstorms tomorrow, especially in the afternoon, mid-80s. Showers and thunderstorms early Sunday night, mid-70s. Monday's partly sunny with afternoon showers or storms, middle to upper 80s. This is meteorologist Russ Murley with Precision Weather for St. Augustine Country 106.3.
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0: Water at a Wedding. It's Graylin James.
1: I'm Chris DeMeo. Hamas has confirmed it will disarm as part of the newly announced Gaza peace deal. President Trump praising the agreement.
2: President Trump really underscoring the importance of this agreement with Hamas to disarm in Gaza. Really saying it's basically a historic move and how difficult, unprecedented it's been to achieve. President Trump also saying that Israel is on board with the move.
1: Fox's Steve Harrigan in Tel Aviv. The president, meantime, says he doesn't believe Iranian hackers are behind the cyber attack on Minnesota's water system.
3: I would blame it on Minnesota. They like to say, oh, it's Iran. Iran should be so lucky. Iran's got bigger problems than worrying about Minnesota.
1: As several other states are also reporting strange activity. The Big Ten and SEC conferences have agreed to support a Senate bill that seeks to regulate college sports. 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
5: St. Augustine's local morning news. 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

0: Bradley Green there, Think As You Drunk. I'm Jay Michaels. It is Saturday morning. Whatever you're up doing this morning, thanks for stopping by and saying hey to me. Maybe you're working today like I am, or you're just up, couldn't sleep, or running errands. We got you covered with the best country variety all morning long.
1: Spotty showers and thunderstorms, upper 80s to near 90 this afternoon. Light south to southwest winds. Showers and thunderstorms diminish, low 70s tonight. Spotty showers and thunderstorms tomorrow, 83 to 87. Showers and thunderstorms early tomorrow night, mid-70s. Partly sunny with afternoon showers or storms, middle to upper 80s on Monday. It's so easy. 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This is meteorologist Russ Murley with Precision Weather for St. Augustine Country 106.3.
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0: Jacob Hackworth there. What took you so long? My name is Jay Michaels. Well, you know what the iPod is, right? Well, the iPod prototype, meaning, you know, the prototype used to disguise Apple's original iPod during development, is heading to auction. It's expected to go for $50,000. 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
1: Spotty showers and thunderstorms, upper 80s to near 90 this afternoon. Light south to southwest winds. Showers and thunderstorms diminish, low to mid 70s tonight. Spotty showers and thunderstorms tomorrow, especially in the afternoon, mid 80s. Showers and thunderstorms early Sunday night, mid 70s. Monday's partly sunny with afternoon showers or storms, middle to upper 80s. This is meteorologist Russ Murley with Precision Weather for St. Augustine Country 106.3.
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1: I'm Angelo Bavaro. There are new reports of a possible expansion of U.S. military operations against Iran.
2: The president went on defense against criticism that the conflict has no end in sight. Despite repeated claims that Iran's military arsenal has been decimated, the commander-in-chief acknowledged the regime does have some capability left.
3: They have some, but they have far fewer than they had 4 or 5 months ago.
1: Fox's Jillian Turner. Savannah Guthrie put out a new message on social media on her mother's disappearance.
4: Writing, quote, 6 months ago, someone took her out of her bed in the dead of night. We have lived every moment, every breath, and every heartbeat in agony and despair ever since. Investigators released 2 chilling ransom notes.
1: That is Fox's Chanley Painter reporting. 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

0: Michael Swindell and Girl Dad. I'm Jay Michaels. We are the station playing the best country variety on this Saturday morning. Whatever you're up doing, thanks for letting me tag along.
1: Spotty showers and thunderstorms, upper 80s to near 90 this afternoon. Light south to southwest winds. Showers and thunderstorms diminish, low 70s tonight. Spotty showers and thunderstorms tomorrow, 83 to 87. Showers and thunderstorms early tomorrow night, mid-70s. Partly sunny with afternoon showers or storms, middle to upper 80s on Monday. It's so easy. 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This is meteorologist Russ Murley with Precision Weather for St. Augustine Country 106.3.
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0: George Burns and Luke Bryan, Ride, Ride, Ride. Good morning to you. I'm Jay Michaels. Smart Asset Magazine has released its 2026 list of the safest big cities. These are cities with 250K plus population, and they look at numbers for violent crime, property crime, traffic, fatality rates, and more. So the top five safest big cities: Chesapeake, Virginia was number five, Honolulu four, Madison, Wisconsin, 3. Plano was 2. And Virginia Beach was number 1. If crime and unsafe situations are things you are trying to avoid, they say the cities to stay away from: Kansas City, San Francisco, St. Louis, Houston, and Memphis was number 1.
1: Spotty showers and thunderstorms, upper 80s to near 90 this afternoon. Light south to southwest winds. Showers and thunderstorms diminish, low to mid-70s tonight. Spotty showers and thunderstorms tomorrow, especially in the afternoon, mid-80s. Showers and thunderstorms early Sunday night, mid-70s. Monday's partly sunny with afternoon showers or storms, middle to upper 80s. This is meteorologist Russ Murley with precision weather for St. Augustine Country 106.3.
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0: It's Joe Nichols.
1: Fox News, I'm Paul Stevens. President Trump saying that Hamas has agreed to drop all arms in a peace deal that Israel supports. The president with Fox's Steve Harris.
2: If you go 4 months ago, 5 months ago, a deal like that would have been impossible.
3: The president acknowledged there will be ups and downs in what is expected to be weeks of intense negotiations.
1: Hamas has committed to a phased roadmap to completely disarm. The U.S. Attorney's Office in D.C. filing a motion to drop a case against former Olympian canoeist David Hearn. Hearn accused of vandalizing the reflecting pool in front of the Lincoln Memorial.
4: David Hearn maintains he's innocent. He was charged with vandalism.
1: And that's Fox's David Spund. The judge still has to sign off on the case dismissal, but the DOJ admitting prosecutors do not have a solid enough case to move forward. 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

0: Dustin Lynch and Easy to Love, wrapping up a long set of back-to-back country on this Saturday morning. I'm Jay Michaels. Hey, thanks for keeping me company this morning. I hope that you have a great Saturday. I hope you get to spend time with friends and family and hopefully do something good for you today.
1: Spotty showers and thunderstorms, upper 80s to near 90 this afternoon. Light south to southwest winds. Showers and thunderstorms diminish, low 70s tonight. Spotty showers and thunderstorms tomorrow, 83 to 87. Showers and thunderstorms early tomorrow night, mid-70s. Partly sunny with afternoon showers or storms, middle to upper 80s on Monday. It's so easy. 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This is meteorologist Russ Murley with Precision Weather for St. Augustine Country 106.3.
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0: That is John Party with Boots Off. KFC, mixing things up a little bit. 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
1: Spotty showers and thunderstorms, upper 80s to near 90 this afternoon. Light south to southwest winds. Showers and thunderstorms diminish, low to mid 70s tonight. Spotty showers and thunderstorms tomorrow, especially in the afternoon, mid 80s. Showers and thunderstorms early Sunday night, mid 70s. Monday's partly sunny with afternoon showers or storms, middle to upper 80s. This is meteorologist Russ Murley with Precision Weather for St. Augustine Country 106.3.
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0: just released a new album yesterday. That was Shaboozy with Cowgirl. So what's going on today? I mean, it's Saturday. It's probably a pretty busy day for you. But there are some holidays going on today. Woman Astronomers Day is today. Lung Cancer Day. World Wide Web Day. Sandcastle. Spider-Man Day happening today. When it comes to parents, give them all the respect you can today because it's Respect for Parents Day. Also, National Girlfriends Day. When it comes to food, well, this is at least a dessert. Today is all about homemade pie. So maybe make a pie with your parents today and a girlfriend. That'll just, you know, that's a trifecta there. You can celebrate three holidays in one today. Morgan Wallen is next with I Got Better.
1: News. I'm Paul Stevens. President Trump saying that Hamas has agreed to drop all arms in a peace deal that Israel supports. The president with Fox's Steve Harris.
2: If you go 4 months ago, 5 months ago, a deal like that would have been impossible.
3: The president acknowledged there will be ups and downs in what is expected to be weeks of intense negotiations.
1: Hamas has committed to a phased roadmap to completely disarm. The U.S. Attorney's Office in D.C. filing a motion to drop a case against former Olympian canoeist David Hearn. Hearn accused of vandalizing the reflecting pool in front of the Lincoln Memorial.
4: David Hearn maintains he's innocent. He was charged with vandalism.
1: And that's Fox's David Spund. The judge still has to sign off on the case dismissal, but the DOJ admitting prosecutors do not have a solid enough case to move forward. America is listening to Fox News.
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0: South of Sanity. That is Zach Tom. Things are definitely changing when it comes to how fast we can get our food and whether or not we even have to have another human involved. Yeah, this is happening. So this fall could be coming to your house, a drone with your dinner. Yeah, DoorDash. They have shared that they've received a certification from the Federal Aviation Administration to operate a commercial drone delivery service. So they plan to launch that this fall. So that's pretty exciting. It might make me actually order from DoorDash. I've never done it before. So maybe I will, just to see the drone fly, you know. But I just wonder what kind of obstacles that the drones could encounter, like birds. Could they be attacked? I guess a bird could, you know, grab for the bag and come down. I'm sure they've thought about all those things. And that's just me thinking out loud. But yeah, it sounds like interesting. Jake Owen is coming up after Bailey Zimmerman.
1: Spotty showers and thunderstorms, upper 80s to near 90 this afternoon. Light south to southwest winds. Showers and thunderstorms diminish, low 70s tonight. Spotty showers and thunderstorms tomorrow, 83 to 87. Showers and thunderstorms early tomorrow night, mid-70s. Partly sunny with afternoon showers or storms, middle to upper 80s on Monday. It's so easy. 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This is meteorologist Russ Murley with Precision Weather for St. Augustine Country 106.3.
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18: 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Never.
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0: It's Ashley Cook with Baby Blues. Let's do it. Let's take a trip down memory lane. This very day in history, which is August 1st. On this date in 1961, the first Six Flags amusement park opened in Texas. On this date in 1981, oh, Gen Xers, you know where I'm going. MTV was launched here in the U.S. And in 1996, George R.R. Martin published A Game of Thrones. And there you have it. Pretty cool day today, this day in history. Morgan Wallen is up next with Don't We.
1: Spotty showers and thunderstorms, upper 80s to near 90 this afternoon. Light south to southwest winds. Showers and thunderstorms diminish, low to mid 70s tonight. Spotty showers and thunderstorms tomorrow, especially in the afternoon, mid 80s. Showers and thunderstorms early Sunday night, mid 70s. Monday's partly sunny with afternoon showers or storms, middle to upper 80s. This is meteorologist Russ Murley with Precision Weather for St. Augustine Country 106.3.
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0: As President Trump has issued a warning, the U.S. could launch major attacks against Iran. The president saying those attacks could come as early as this weekend, and they could last for several days.
1: Fox's Steve Harrigan. It's been 6 months since the disappearance of Nancy Guthrie. Two ransom notes in the case now released. The second one saying,
2: quote, Guthrie family, we did not fully grasp the seriousness of her physical condition. We never intended to hurt her. That was not our intention. She perished shortly after she was taken. We want your family to know this and hope you all can find peace. We are truly sorry.
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0: That's Taylor Swift with I Knew It, I Knew You. All right, if you have some time and you have a screen nearby, whether it's a screen in your hand, your phone, your laptop, your television, or maybe you head on out to the movie theaters for the big screen and some candy and some goodies. Oh, there's nothing like the big movie theater. But in movie theaters this weekend, Spider-Man, Brand New Day, Tom Holland and Zendaya are back. The latest following, you know, Peter Parker. Also in theaters, I Want Your Sex. And I actually thought that was something about George Michael at first. But this new film stars Olivia Wilde, Cooper Hoffman, and Charlie XCX. Boyhood, also in theaters, the Oscar-winning film that took 12 years to make. So it returns to celebrate its 12th anniversary. Still never seen it. But maybe this is the weekend. I don't know. And it's home or wherever you have a screen over on Hulu, as long as you got the service, you've got Furious that you can enjoy. It's a new series which follows an FBI agent who hunts for a serial killer. Paramount Plus has Daria from Detroit. FXX Hulu has adults. It's a prequel episode. It's an ensemble comedy series, and it's season 2, I guess. And then there you have it, the new stuff that you can watch on screen. So check that out and enjoy. Just don't spend your entire weekend in front of a screen.
1: Spotty showers and thunderstorms, upper 80s to near 90 this afternoon. Light south to southwest winds. Showers and thunderstorms diminish, low 70s tonight. Spotty showers and thunderstorms tomorrow, 83 to 87. Showers and thunderstorms early tomorrow night, mid-70s. Partly sunny with afternoon showers or storms, middle to upper 80s on Monday. It's so easy. 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This is meteorologist Russ Murley with Precision Weather for St. Augustine Country 106.3.
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0: That is Luke Combs, and his Category 10 bar is expanding. Yeah, you know, he already has one in Nashville, and they've already started that new location, which is set to open in Las Vegas in the fall. But in late 2027, Orlando is the next location of Category 10. It's going to be set up right there in the heart of Orlando, Universal's City Walk. So there'll be live music, free line dancing, Carolina-style eats, just a fun place to make part of your vacation. If you're headed to Orlando or Vegas or Nashville, a great place to check out Category 10.
1: Spotty showers and thunderstorms, upper 80s to near 90 this afternoon. Light south to southwest winds. Showers and thunderstorms diminish, low to mid 70s tonight. Spotty showers and thunderstorms tomorrow, especially in the afternoon, mid 80s. Showers and thunderstorms early Sunday night, mid 70s. Monday's partly sunny with afternoon showers or storms, middle to upper 80s. This is meteorologist Russ Murley with Precision Weather for St. Augustine Country 106.3.
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0: That is Megan Maroney with Medicine. And you know, I haven't talked about it in a while, but celebrity side gigs. Oh, yeah, she's got herself a side job. A couple of them, actually. She's been modeling and sharing makeup tips. And well, you know, now she has her very own fragrance. Yes, it is hers, all hers. So it is a perfume that is named after a Greek goddess, well, god actually, of poetry and song. That would be Calliope. So be on the lookout. The bottle is gorgeous. Okay, it'll cost you $55, and it should be out and shipping now. So you should, if you've already ordered it, it'll be coming. But it's a radiant floral musk that blends peach blossom, jasmine, pink peony, and warm mineral musk all together. So be on the lookout for that in stores. Give it a sniff and let me know if you like it. But that's going to be exciting to be able to design your own bottle, your own fragrance. I mean, it's really pretty. It's in the shape of a heart. But, you know, naming it after a Greek god. I love it, right? So let me know if you love it, the scent. Kane Brown is next with Woman.
1: Spotty showers and thunderstorms, upper 80s to near 90 this afternoon. Light south to southwest winds. Showers and thunderstorms diminish, low 70s tonight. Spotty showers and thunderstorms tomorrow, 83 to 87. Showers and thunderstorms early tomorrow night, mid-70s. Partly sunny with afternoon showers or storms, middle to upper 80s on Monday. It's so easy. 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This is meteorologist Russ Murley with Precision Weather for St. Augustine Country 106.3.
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0: That was Riley Green. And if you've ever wondered how he takes on the process of writing his own songs, well, here's how he goes about the process.
1: I don't think I've ever written a song the same way twice. Sometimes it's something that comes to me and I write it in 20 or 30 minutes. Sometimes it's an idea that I think, man, that's a great idea. And I mull it over for a month and a half and then it takes a while to write it. And sometimes I write with other people on a scheduled time and day. And I think for me, the songs that are the easiest to write, certainly the ones I like the most are ones that are about something I'm passionate about. You know, something that's going on in my life, or, you know, I wish grandpa's never died. I wrote when my granddaddy passed away. It was a really personal song for me. And I think people find a way to make the lyrics about their own life.
0: We will get to hear more from Riley Green. He's got a new album, That's Just Me, which is coming out September 18th.
2: Spotty showers and thunderstorms, upper 80s to near 90 this afternoon. Light south to southwest winds. Showers and thunderstorms diminish, low to mid 70s tonight. Spotty showers and thunderstorms tomorrow, especially in the afternoon, mid 80s. Showers and thunderstorms early Sunday night, mid 70s. Monday's partly sunny with afternoon showers or storms, middle to upper 80s. This is meteorologist Russ Murley with Precision Weather for St. Augustine Country 106.3.
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4: The first time you heard about it was at the open house. 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You can do nothing about it.
3: These are the local voices.
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6: No law enforcement agency, hospital, Medicare will call you or email you and request financial information. 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

0: my horseback.
1: It's Cody Johnson with Horseback on St. Augustine Country. Thank you so much for sharing your Saturday with us. And you know, we've got, the next couple of weeks, we've got the annual Skimboarding Pro-Am Tournament. That's back at Volano Beach on Saturday and Sunday, the 15th and 16th this month. So everybody in the family can enjoy it. And it's just a great weekend. And you can see all these folks are so talented, right? I could never do it. But it's happening sunrise to sunset, so there's plenty enough time for you to enjoy all that free fun that they'll be having that you get to have fun watching. So check that out on the 15th and 16th. Megan Maroney is next. The Beautiful Things, Jason Aldean, and Jelly Roll will follow soon after.
2: I'm Paul Stevens. Growing concern after a recent cyber attack targeted water systems in at least 7 states and more than 30 in Minnesota alone. Iran is suspected.
3: The FBI says these malicious cyber hackers were able to change the passwords and IP addresses of the systems that operate and monitor these water facilities. The agency says they've received reports of loss of pressure and flooding, which can allow untreated groundwater to seep into the pipes.
2: Fox's Madeline Rivera. 2 new attacks reported on commercial shipping in the Strait of Hormuz.
4: Initially, it

0: was Iran state television claiming that they attacked two oil tankers yesterday in the Strait of Hormuz. Now, British maritime experts are confirming that two tankers were attacked, at least one was hit, and four of them turned around.
1: And that is Fox's Steve Harrigan. 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
2: St. Augustine, it's our hometown too. 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

0: Hands up, that is Jelly Roll. I'm Sherry Farmer. Thanks for sharing your weekend with us. Hit me up on the socials. I want to know. Take some time this weekend. Maybe it's been a while since you have looked at your internet. You know, like let's say, you know, when it goes down or you kind of are checking the network, right? The names of your neighbor's network. Okay, you know what your name is. Maybe it's funny too. But my neighbors, obviously, one of them, you could tell that they were just, they've had enough of it already. That was the name of their network. But thank you to those of you who shared your neighbor's networks and your own funny names that, you know, you call yours so it's easy to remember. And I know after a while with all the passwords we have to remember, network names and all that stuff, you do kind of just give up and just put all kinds of silly stuff that you think you just might remember. So feel free to share that with me. I would love to see the funny stuff. So head on over to my social, search for Sherry Farmer on Facebook, Sherry M. Farmer on Instagram. Kenny Chesney is up next with Carry On. I'll catch you Monday.
1: Spotty showers and thunderstorms, upper 80s to near 90 this afternoon. Light south to southwest winds. Showers and thunderstorms diminish, low 70s tonight. Spotty showers and thunderstorms tomorrow, 83 to 87. Showers and thunderstorms early tomorrow night, mid-70s. Partly sunny with afternoon showers or storms, middle to upper 80s on Monday. It's so easy. 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This is meteorologist Russ Murley with Precision Weather for St. Augustine Country 106.3.
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0: St. Augustine Country 106.3. It's Bosch, the Seminole Wars Foundation, West Point Society of North Florida, and the Florida National Guard Historian invite you to the annual commemoration of the end of the Second Seminole War, Saturday, August 15th, 10 to 11:15 a.m. There's a public parade from St. Francis Barracks at 82 Marine Street to the National Cemetery for a ceremony with reenactors, canon musicians in Musket Valley. Check it out.
1: Spotty showers and thunderstorms, upper 80s to near 90 this afternoon. Light south to southwest winds. Showers and thunderstorms diminish, low to mid 70s tonight. Spotty showers and thunderstorms tomorrow, especially in the afternoon, mid 80s. Showers and thunderstorms early Sunday night, mid 70s. Monday's partly sunny with afternoon showers or storms, middle to upper 80s. This is meteorologist Russ Murley with Precision Weather for St. Augustine Country 106.3.
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0: Luke Combs, Rethink Some Things. I'm Bosch. Jordan Davis is on the way next. So check this out. Humanoid robots. Humanoid robots have made medical history by performing live surgeries for the first time. Researchers at the University of California, San Diego pulled off two operations, including a complete gallbladder removal on large living mammals. The machines stand about 5 feet tall and weigh about 60 pounds. Yeah, I don't know about this. If I'm paying good money, I'm not sure I want to be operated on by R2-D2 and C-3PO.
1: Spotty showers and thunderstorms, upper 80s to near 90 this afternoon. Light south to southwest winds. Showers and thunderstorms diminish, low 70s tonight. Spotty showers and thunderstorms tomorrow, 83 to 87. Showers and thunderstorms early tomorrow night, mid-70s. Partly sunny with afternoon showers or storms, middle to upper 80s on Monday. It's so easy. 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This is meteorologist Russ Murley with Precision Weather for St. Augustine Country 106.3.
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0: That's Morgan Wallen with Don't We? I'm Bosch. Time now for the honor group of the day. Today, I'd like to honor people who pack for a trip smartly. I'm talking about your suitcases, your luggage. Me, forget about it. I put either too much stuff or too little stuff. 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
1: Spotty showers and thunderstorms, upper 80s to near 90 this afternoon, light south to southwest winds. Showers and thunderstorms diminish, low to mid 70s tonight. Spotty showers and thunderstorms tomorrow, especially in the afternoon, mid 80s. Showers and thunderstorms early Sunday night, mid 70s. Monday's partly sunny with afternoon showers or storms, middle to upper 80s. This is meteorologist Russ Murley with Precision Weather for St. Augustine Country 106.3.
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0: back and say, you don't know Michigan like I know Michigan.
1: El Sayed is an epidemiologist and is facing off in the primary against Haley Stevens, a four-term congresswoman who pledges to fight President Trump as a more moderate Democrat. 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

0: Jacob Hackworth, what took you so long? I'm Bosch. Taylor Swift is coming up next. There's a great question on socials today. The question is, what's your ultimate I am an adult and no one can stop me purchase that you are both incredibly proud of and slightly embarrassed by? Okay, here we go. Sweet potatoes, not on a holiday. Chocolate milk. Vintage Barbie dolls. Birthday cake, whenever you want. Donuts for breakfast and stickers. So how about you? You have one of these somewhat embarrassing indulgences? For me, it's Star Trek stuff. I know, I'm a geek, but live long and prosper.
1: Spotty showers and thunderstorms, upper 80s to near 90 this afternoon. Light south to southwest winds. Showers and thunderstorms diminish, low 70s tonight. Spotty showers and thunderstorms tomorrow, 83 to 87. Showers and thunderstorms early tomorrow night, mid-70s. Partly sunny with afternoon showers or storms, middle to upper 80s on Monday. It's so easy. 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This is meteorologist Russ Murley with Precision Weather for St. Augustine Country 106.3.
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Luke Combs, Be By You. I'm Bosch, and if you haven't heard it, Luke's July 4th concert in Sweden broke the attendance record for a country concert at the venue with 6,826 fans. Wow, the show is part of the European leg of Luke's My Kind of Saturday Night Tour. Here's Parmalee with Cowgirl.

0: cowgirl. 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

0: Zach Top, South of Sanity. I'm Bosch. It's Saturday, August 1st. On this day in history in 1794, the Whiskey Rebellion begins in western Pennsylvania. What were they rebelling against? On this day in 1941, the first Jeep is produced. And on this day in 1958, the U.S. first-class postage increases to 4 cents. I don't even want to tell you what it is up to now. I bought a roll of stamps the other day. Oi.
1: Spotty showers and thunderstorms, upper 80s to near 90 this afternoon. Light south to southwest winds. Showers and thunderstorms diminish, low to mid-70s tonight. Spotty showers and thunderstorms tomorrow, especially in the afternoon, mid-80s. Showers and thunderstorms early Sunday night, mid-70s. Monday's partly sunny with afternoon showers or storms, middle to upper 80s. This is meteorologist Russ Murley with Precision Weather for St. Augustine Country 106.3.
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10: You got music?
11: Yeah!
6: Not just country. This is St. Augustine Country.

0: Hello, Langley. Love and Life Again. I'm Bosch. Jelly Roll is coming up next. So check this out. Gen Z is tossing out one of the oldest money taboos, talking about their salaries. Yeah, more young people are openly sharing about what they make, spending habits, and financial goals on social media as part of a trend known as loud budgeting. Since Gen Z has grown up sharing so much of their lives online, discussing finances feels like a natural step, they say. Yeah, I don't know about this. Yeah, I never shared what I made with friends. Yeah, ever in my life. Because I wanted to avoid their laughter.
1: Fox News, I'm Daria Albinger. A lot of attention on the race for U.S. Senator in South Carolina. Businessman Mark Lynch among the Republicans vying for the seat that the late Lindsey Graham held.
2: What our campaign's about, putting God first again. That's how our country was founded. And that's the only way we will make America great again is with God first again.
1: Lynch, speaking to Fox News, also eyeing the seat. Graham's sister Darlene, who was appointed to serve out her brother's term, former Congressman Ralph Norman, and former Governor Mark Sanford. Republican Steve Hilton says he's the candidate to make California safer.
3: We so desperately need change in California because year after year after year, decade after decade, these problems get worse.
1: Hilton speaking to Fox News. He's going to face Democrat Javier Becerra in the state's gubernatorial race this November. 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

0: Bradley Gilbert, good damn. I'm Bosch on your Saturday with Brett Young on the way next. So check this out. A California restaurant is taking a tougher stance on disruptive children by warning parents to keep their kids seated and respectful and charging for damage caused by misbehavior. The owner says the policy isn't anti-child, but is aimed at parents who ignore disruptive behavior that can disturb other diners or create safety hazards for the staff. The restaurant has already billed families for incidents, including a shattered credit card machine, a carved table, a broken teacup, and the owner says the policy has dramatically reduced problems. You know, this is kind of interesting, but I wonder if they also have a policy against misbehavior by significant others. I'll have to ask them.
1: Spotty showers and thunderstorms, upper 80s to near 90 this afternoon. Light south to southwest winds. Showers and thunderstorms diminish, low 70s tonight. Spotty showers and thunderstorms tomorrow, 83 to 87. Showers and thunderstorms early tomorrow night, mid-70s. Partly sunny with afternoon showers or storms, middle to upper 80s on Monday. It's so easy. 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This is meteorologist Russ Murley with Precision Weather for St. Augustine Country 106.3.
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0: Shaboozy Cowgirl. I'm Bosch. Kenny Chesney's coming up next. I got some exciting news for you. 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
1: Spotty showers and thunderstorms, upper 80s to near 90 this afternoon. Light south to southwest winds. Showers and thunderstorms diminish, low to mid-70s tonight. Spotty showers and thunderstorms tomorrow, especially in the afternoon, mid-80s. Showers and thunderstorms early Sunday night, mid-70s. Monday's partly sunny with afternoon showers or storms, middle to upper 80s. This is meteorologist Russ Murley with Precision Weather for St. Augustine Country 106.3.
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0: That's Stella Lefty in Boston. I'm Bosch. Dirk Bentley's coming up next. Are you trying to stay in shape? Is it expensive? Well, they have a list online of the five most expensive cities for staying in shape. You ready? San Francisco comes in at number one, followed by San Jose, New York, Washington, D.C., and Los Angeles. See, you know something? My town is not on the list. I guess I can't use the it's too expensive excuse for not hitting the treadmill. Drat.
1: Spotty showers and thunderstorms, upper 80s to near 90 this afternoon. Light south to southwest winds. Showers and thunderstorms diminish, low 70s tonight. Spotty showers and thunderstorms tomorrow, 83 to 87. Showers and thunderstorms early tomorrow night, mid-70s. Partly sunny with afternoon showers or storms, middle to upper 80s on Monday. It's so easy. 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This is meteorologist Russ Murley with Precision Weather for St. Augustine Country 106.3.
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0: It's Bailey and Chevy Silverado. By the way, Bailey actually has like a gospel song out right now with Brandon Lake called Just Believe. Some really great stuff from him. Hey, Florida Georgia Line on the way, and Luke Combs.
1: Spotty showers and thunderstorms, upper 80s to near 90 this afternoon. Light south to southwest winds. Showers and thunderstorms diminish, low to mid 70s tonight. Spotty showers and thunderstorms tomorrow, especially in the afternoon, mid 80s. Showers and thunderstorms early Sunday night, mid 70s. Monday's partly sunny with afternoon showers or storms, middle to upper 80s. This is meteorologist Russ Murley with Precision Weather for St. Augustine Country 106.3.
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0: It's Ashley Cook's song. It's called Baby Blues, and some stuff in there from Rascal Flatts. Song always touches my heart, and bless the broken road. Tom Party in a minute, and Jason.
1: Spotty showers and thunderstorms, upper 80s to near 90 this afternoon. Light south to southwest winds. Showers and thunderstorms diminish, low 70s tonight. Spotty showers and thunderstorms tomorrow, 83 to 87. Showers and thunderstorms early tomorrow night, mid-70s. Partly sunny with afternoon showers or storms, middle to upper 80s on Monday. It's so easy. 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This is meteorologist Russ Murley with Precision Weather for St. Augustine Country 106.3.
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0: It's Jelly Roll and Hands Up. So that song was pretty autobiographical. Hey, Clint, Black in just a couple of minutes, and Taylor on the way.
1: Spotty showers and thunderstorms, upper 80s to near 90 this afternoon. Light south to southwest winds. Showers and thunderstorms diminish, low to mid 70s tonight. Spotty showers and thunderstorms tomorrow, especially in the afternoon, mid 80s. Showers and thunderstorms early Sunday night, mid 70s. Monday's partly sunny with afternoon showers or storms, middle to upper 80s. This is meteorologist Russ Murley with Precision Weather for St. Augustine Country 106.3.
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0: Megan Maroney, who had to bail on a couple of concert appearances this week because she lost her voice. But she'll make it up to people for sure. And the song is called Medicine. In just a bit, Lainey Wilson on the way.
1: I'm Daria Albinger. Senate Republicans blocked a move to expand temporary protected citizenship for Haitian and Syrian immigrants. Missouri's Eric Schmidt tells Fox News it would lead to open borders.
2: You just have to look and see what happened under Biden 4 years. 15 to 20 million people came here illegally, and they're not even trying to hide it anymore.
1: Maryland Democrat Chris Van Hollen's proposed measure could have granted recipients of TPS a path to citizenship. Steve Hilton blasting California Governor Gavin Newsom's policies toward the homeless, the Republican gubernatorial nominee, telling Fox News.
3: I was there just a few weeks ago, and I tried to go in and film that and bring that to the attention of the public. They wouldn't let us in because they're embarrassed, because they know it's a disaster.
1: Hilton faces Democrat Javier Becerra in the race this November. 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

0: Lainey Wilson, along with John Mayer and Phone King's Wallet. Yeah, love that one from her. On the way, I've got Shaboozy and Sam Hunt.
1: Spotty showers and thunderstorms, upper 80s to near 90 this afternoon. Light south to southwest winds. Showers and thunderstorms diminish, low 70s tonight. Spotty showers and thunderstorms tomorrow, 83 to 87. Showers and thunderstorms early tomorrow night, mid-70s. Partly sunny with afternoon showers or storms, middle to upper 80s on Monday. It's so easy. 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This is meteorologist Russ Murley with Precision Weather for St. Augustine Country 106.3.
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